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0: Nana, Doctor, Apia J, Duncan also, Yaudi Kai, what they are to just say. 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
1: 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Ena na

0: review committee from stakeholders from other government agencies who took time to review the applications. Our guys went to the field to go and check to be sure that the land is appropriately situated. You meet all the basic requirements before we recommended to the minister, Honorable Muntaka, to approve it. And for those who have applied and have been given the licenses, there's also a caveat. You cannot go beyond the acreage that you have been granted. You cannot do other things that you have not been permitted by the commission to do. What it means is that you have to meet the basic requirements. That is why in your package, you're going to find the guideline, the LI, and other instructions that will help you regulate. The essence is to create jobs. If you think, on the other hand, you want to abuse the system, that will be most unfortunate, but will come very hard at you.
1: Sir, my imagine, sir, mobile quality system, no idea, Guhono. I'm one crata de mamma, one whom, now, sir, mobile add the full rubia, come, see, come, sebi idea. Any, down to my cinema, then you'll be in the commentary. Where's Yakona, and Wope, and our dignity, Elqua Quaje, Achirema. And oh, I, Major General Maxwell, Obuba Mante, now, Casavia, Yepe, and our representative, sir. Wo mujina mu edema companies ni nyina no wo muso ka so no kure enkomo edi eyepa na pani a ojina o manan mu ekasa aye Michael ekwa mabu aten wo no eno ye principal technologist ewo MJ Adom Limited a ono sa company wo muso ya mo mutumi se wo munia sa Jamaica kontomere yan wi ni bi se ne ebeya wo betimi di abua ama medicinal and industrial purpose akoyepa wo no ekasa aye.
2: So far, we've closed down about roughly 30 facilities. We've closed down about 30 facilities. And these facilities are facilities where they failed to be compliant with regulation. You visit those facilities, you realize that the practitioner is not on premise. The practitioner has failed to display the license. And the practitioner may...
1: Where do you come from? Nanka ye pe ye... papa no wono ankasa ankasa nene no kama Michael ekuamwa boaten wono nene ena na nka yepe edia ma ona adia no abuba afaso afa ne nya Michael ekuamwa boaten ne no.
3: MG Adom is in close collaboration with the Center for Plant Medicine Research, which is one of the leading research institutions in Africa, and they are into medicinal plant research. And so we are not just going to cultivate, we are also going to do a lot of research. And at a point in time, some of these products, some of this material will be used for herbal products and to create employment.
1: We aye Michael Kwamu Abwaten wanna we jinemu Edema MJ Adom Limited. Wano aye principal technologist. 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
5: telling the chief executive officer to invoke some company policies. To what does it mean by asking if they don't have company policies that they can use against us going out for media and all those things? So that is intimidation. You are trying

0: to put fear in us to stop what we believe that is right that we are doing to do what we did. Look, VACO is a 24-hour business. You cannot pick all the workers out. So we decided that we were going to take some workers and other sister companies. So is that what you want? That they wanted that we will not let the workers work, and then they will say that, oh, we are trying to shut the company down. So we believe that what he's doing is intimidating. He's trying to put fear in us to stop. We will not stop.
1: One moon giant, essence, kukuru, no, and yaki, kaki, canon, so, and yai, sempenin, so, etremuse, yet to yibibino, and tia, yet to yiraba yaba, and to the diaco, so, our vacuno, one of them, one bet 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
1: 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Yeah, dear ba. Deputy Director General in charge of General Services, our Ghana Standards Authority, Samuel Abdullahi Jabanyite. Wanana, wejina simpio ni apaso, ene central for bon koma, wa church and semusi, ere chile ye.
2: The cost of it will be borne by the exporter, like we said. We have set the parameters as it was indicated on the presentation. Yeah, we have things that we have set, like the safety cage of the vehicle. Like, so that one, no compromise. We will not compromise on that. When cars are flooded, when they are bent, these are things that we have set aside. But those things that can be replaced and make it road ready when they come to Ghana, we are allowed that. So the third party inspectors who will be doing this job on our behalf have all this, and they have the capacity.
1: We Deputy Director General in charge of General Services, Ghana Standards Authority, Samuel Abdullahi Jabanyite. One on one central forecast, I know what you do. Wama yam trahoma cast a sabi car from Biamitra Ghana and family Kugana. I say Ghana, I am see a bass to a prima, sorry. Yam trahoma brofono, Wamon Fahanya Bola, Naka from Bia, almost side a big good port to Noswa. Now, yet co-port to cry near the air, yet the air trotro, near the air private car, not yet in the Mua, says, as Hadi and the Emperor cry, into one beverage, no more sanitizer system, and no wajuma, and I want no air.
3: Mampon, M. Rashe Bejani, Upiemo, Ewam Rashe Bejemua, or your ranking member, Edema, a ya committee, a one of Nomoshan Sassin, or Badia, a Bobrahon Samso, Ewam Rashe Bejem, only young folk were cool and prochum sapon, were no an eka say, was it an ano ya wadano? 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
4: Parliament cannot compromise the national interest by approving defective mining leases involving Ghana's mineral wealth without the level of scrutiny that the Constitution demands. Members of the minority raised several serious concerns regarding the quality, completeness, and legality of the documents presented to Parliament. It appears the Minerals Commission did a shoddy job and poor diligence in ensuring that the lease documents are in proper conformity with the law and standards operating procedures. There were some cadastral plans that lacked the mandatory signatures of the appropriate regional surveyors. These are not minor technical defects. Some were not even properly signed and or with no names and endorsements. Parliament cannot therefore afford to overlook inconsistencies in documents that define rights over the Republic's mineral resources. Some companies failed to attach their programs of mining operation, depriving Parliament through the Committee of Critical Information.
3: Open your cassa, ye, I am Russia Bedrani or Suma Adesia, one of our mampa, but on Pesuano Esso. Or your ranking member at the Mac Committee, one woman Russia Bedremo, a woman chance, I say, and no boy, dear Barbara, and some suono, or your Dom Kumano Eba, and Rodin and Watu Moon say, Sas 6 mining lease, no one, my dear Tuma, El Quaqua, ye, Juma, Ewa, a young minerals commissioner, say, you know, I was a penny for she, not your shamubium, and your sadia.
1: Na hoy. and our former president, Edema Ghana National Chamber of Commerce and Industries, Nana Doctor Apiaje Duncan also, yeah, we did kind. What if you are to join with us? And I know, oh, one, when you are, that's a phone call. No crown uncle for me in the airport. And I'm going to say, Doctor, they say, Abang is a shin to isha, hang she, hang to she. Libu Shia and Trishia. Ninja Babish never you a gun, I don't know the info. And also Chinese language. Oh, yeah. See, if it's Chinese language, Pandia. Oh, yeah. San say, one who say, one what I call China. Now, about what China, now want to China for what I say. Just a fine interpreter, no crazy call by Jovan Yasim Kuma. Anna, Niama, one more year in and they say, we are saying, you know, your China. It is a, oh, call, Nasa Ushia language, you know. Eh, yeah. And a bio, oh, dear fancy at Tigana, hey. Nasa baki wa hey, near Tam not the now co, ye be some pabaco, awa ye mumprugu yo, near so on coho no one danoa. We had the umbrella mumprugu yo for Casa.
5: Since we are sitting in Aqua China, now could do I just offer interpreter. Memaqua China about 6-7 times. Do be a homo English and omun to minka. It's offer interpreter, especially if I saw ye serious business. Omo Bahwa, they try to learn the English. By only a cool mukrumoswa, yes, you enter Makasa. It is Isia, yeah. Even French, you know, and the Bayana Isia, and Abua, the brave. Because we are in the power of the Moshia, 16 countries, our West Africa, say no. You move five for pet, and they can't English. 11 Akano, Omo in Aka French. Even the fish in the sea, French in Omoka, or the upper Kochi fish that can't come out. Most of the French language, there. Maybe I would be a no, there's a post to crack with the language. Bibia language, there. And if you are Casa, a Yadisha, Ubia Empire, it is to say, a year. All the Germany say, okay, further studies after a professor degree and a year. Okoa, Monsia, the one year.
1: Okoa, Utimusia, the SR 1 year, Udisia, German Casa. In the other thing, I am Shasim Freya. Bekakra, your curriculum, no, you are the German Bishim, you are the Swahili Bishim, you are the Djibouti for the Bishim. Never be a fine. Sadia Baya, Ghana need to conquer Babia, 1 year. Never only our first uncle Moisui. Aya, Nana, Doctor, Apiajeda, and Kawoso, yeah, with the kind. Kaneno, one and a president, Edema, Ghana, National, Ghana National Chamber of Commerce and Industries. Now, Enkomoe, 1 year money, Boniba, Wabidu, and now a boy, yeah, what to money, if you are sentimental. Afe, young fans, I'm in Kopiemo, Ewa, Amanone. And I know, Anna, now what you are mumpo, any other two, and him say, Nipa Bess, 60,000. Anna, one in Nemu, a free, Wamukrum, Morocco, Ediaco Piemu, our Spain, Wamu Enclave, Mua, Bia Frosa, Cueta, Wamaqua Piemu, our ho. Now, Wamuquayana, a cheerono, and a amount for Bri, Akasa, Edia Faho, yeah, Ebinomo, Abomadia, Trebu Crampo Diabo, a Spain for so we want idea, Edia and Juan. Now, we buy ye Spanish officials no actually said no cre sadie we ya kwa sweepan de wamon print ama se say e wo kura kwa ya kwaso e wo san fefrem wo se wo mode cross sa ensuo no e dia bedroom potem wo 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Finland and Denmark, wamu support to Italy, ena Czech Republic, wamu Prime Minister so Andrei Babis, wano so kwa kase se CIA. Temporal suspension of Spanish Schengen membership. One more suspended. Now, one more than by European Union. One more will be. And then I'm so crying my European Union. Interior Minister say, oh, one more be and me aduma what China chi yay. No matter. We're in a video conference. No matter. Quite on Befaso and Bayern. And on a Prime Minister, our honor, our Spain, or Ghana Hank, Freddy Peter Sechi, Pedro Sanchez, what they are to join, what I say, we. It's a moon way. What they are more double standards now. Moye no nkrofo afamu abase ah ya prevent to amuno nipa wu 67 ya wu ya ka mo gina ho suspend Spanish Schengen visa na mo de montena ho emfa mu mfichiri na de befa mu mfichiri no mo be hunu sesa Spain fo ya de pa enti sesa me no ka say Spain fo say Sadia we say a selfish interest and a European Union for no one more yen. So one more in Yaya, one drummer tins and the Sukoko pa. Eddie Achilles Pian for no. I was a Sabi Sabi Eddie Achilles European Union, one more members, you know, and as I Sabi Sabi in Hununua, one more two and a woman in Nipanqua, and one more grat to press and say, one more cross, etna. I just oh, sa area had yet. We took a turn on your bedroom, Hanqua, automatically. We are Spain, and Rinti, one more namun so mu jarring so free Morocco, and the Babi drew Sampa and Potamo. Nasa, why are one year. Not much of all cassette yaw. Way and ya, Peter Sechi, Pedro Sanchez, what an uncle for the free spin, Madrid, Eddie Abba, Yadanya Chicama, Eddie Amawo. 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Now, and some one, it did you want na na possibly, and say.
3: Odumase circuit court we odumase krobo circuit court ekwa asetena no Nicholas Ajalolo ya wanya mfinsha no do no emiesa court ne se wonko twenim mfinsha polopore nson ni nyina ne se wadi file akwada wanya mfinsha no edu emiensa
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3: Vocal local union one more a chairman or a adjeman Samuel Wakasai nani semina ne se unya for Imano Amako Fibua. Yao yes when your chance are send or bad yeah bob on some swano. 23rd July no baho ebeshia management no and someone who mobile kayeno. Wamu weke some so mu ye or na simpi ni a personal beanti.
1: Kane president Edema Ghana National Chamber of Commerce and Industries. Eye nana doctor apiajan can also yeah di kain. Wasi says one for see yebesia Chinese language ewa Ghana ha. Mummy mona baso. Nebe boy empa.
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1: 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Way yet, one more, a travel sompo, at the affirm when Nipa bears 60,000, at the affirm Moroku, the Ababa Drew Spina, Menuka say, Emu bears at Yusianson, affirm Washua Monkano, and Hong Kong more any other brew. Sananso, see a transfer was on Pa 106.5 FM, and cry has a diano. Some Pa 93.1, our sentimental Mukumasa so far Cassie, Adam for Pa Radio to Paris, France, a bridge memo, Wamas of a Cassie Kama, Abba Petit. Some power 101.1 ever takwa some power 103.3 water crade, some power 106.1 ever touch my some 98.9 with Sunyana, some 90.7 one cranza, and as some power 101.3 and no ever Doma, Doma FM 100.7, FRKCA, and a kingdom 106.1 FM, ever Mankasima, or also FRKCA. Abusiasan and Swami say, Kanesia Band Radio Air Fano, na. Ufiemu ewo Facebooka sompa 106.5 FM Accra Rich bit my stony na dawroma what yet was and the Facebook YouTube ne so sompa FM live and afi www.sompaonline.com so en se me yel kwiche ni aka nyina dia kogu ho a wo betimi akọ na wakọ kenkan bie ene anopai ye no aye jebre ebe som wo no eye me odoman koma chi ame obrempon na na kwaku Ampuma, minimini ya ba.
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3: 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theologian, our Bewa Abrabumunim, dear, and your Kosia Guabuaje, and our radio so Eduada Ekosi Efiada, 8 a.m. to 10 a.m. Now bring your Abrabumunyan son, the Bamu Duanamo SCCE, Sabibimpo, and our Ekosu Abrabumua, I wouldn't name near Sasawaya, Ayat Sip Nayan Tufu, I was some power up so this, now what Duanamo SCCE. In a world filled with pressure, emotional burdens, broken relationships, and silent struggles, Sumpa Rhapsody emerges as a timely and transformative radio counseling program designed to bring healing, clarity, and hope to individuals and families. 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
4: 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E di no ko pa. Enti ya declare say sompa is no more a new station. Enye new kra. Because wura mu se si an od na bebe ya haja bebira to agu wura mbe bi kra. Yeah. Hey. Asem. 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
5: God is my light and my salvation. 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The Lord is the strength of my life. 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

0: Where is the celebration? Come on, come on, come on. Every Sunday is a celebration in this house. Give the Lord a shout of praise. Hallelujah. Amen. Hallelujah. I'm excited this morning to be here on behalf of my prophet, the one and only prophet, Dr. Kofi Odro. We welcome and his amazing, beautiful, powerful wife, the one and only called my Dede. We want to celebrate our prophet and our pastor. Come on, let's do it. Let's do it. I have one more to me, but Musima. Hallelujah. Amen. What a great gift God has given to us in this time, or in this dispensation, in this era, the time in which we are living in. Once upon a time, God will give you people. It takes only discernment to know that these are special people that God has given you. And so this morning we celebrate our mother and our father. We thank God for their lives and for how far the Lord has brought them. Papa, wherever you are, we salute you. Thank you. We know you are watching by all means. Hallelujah. We also want to welcome our viewers and our listeners on all the media stations. Wherever you are listening from, wherever you are watching from, we want you to know that we love you. This is a message to you from our prophet. We love you. We care for you. Our prayer is with you. Our wish that it shall be well with you. You shall grow from strength to strength, from glory to glory, from honor to honor, in the name of Jesus. Why don't you slap your palm against your palm and bless the name of Jesus. Hallelujah. Amen. Amen. Let's pray. Father, in the name of Jesus, we thank you. The flower will fade, the grass will wither, but your words will abide forever. This morning, oh God, we have come that you will hear from you and not from man. Speak, O God, expressly into our heart. Let something be deposited in us that will take us to our next level. In this season of transformation, let something be changing us. And Lord, we'll be careful to give the glory and the praise all to you in the mighty name of our Lord Jesus, we have prayed. And all the people of God shall say a good amen. Amen. You want to take your seat in the presence of God. I take this opportunity to salute all the men and women of God in the house, our mothers. Thank you so much. Always looking young and beautiful. Hallelujah. So amen. Fun. And our mother, the very Reverend Didi. Mommy, thank you. Thank you for the warm reception this morning. The gospel, one of the things that, or one of the major things that the gospel is supposed to give us, is to give us hope. Everybody say hope. Yeah. How do you say hope in tree? Enidasuo. Thank you very much. So the gospel is supposed to give us hope. Any gospel that does not give you hope is not a gospel. In fact, the gospel is called the good news. Anytime you have good news, you have hope. Can I hear somebody say amen? Amen. Oh, can I hear a good person say amen? Amen? And so you cannot be a believer without hope. Amen. And one of the things that you have heard much in church and in the Christendom is preaching on faith. Okay, and preaching on love, because scripture says that these three things abide. He said hope, faith, and love, but the greatest of these is love. Amen. So we've heard a lot of preaching about love, we heard a lot of preaching about faith, but you see, between the promises of God and the manifestation of the promises of God, you need hope. Am I talking to somebody here? You need faith to believe in the promise. You need faith to receive what is being given. But from the time it's said unto you to the time of receiving, you have to have hope. And so this morning I want to talk a little bit about hope. Everybody say hope. Or come feel the voice. Say hope. This morning we want to talk about hope, because hope, the Bible said in the book of Romans, hope never fails. And so if we have hope, there is the surety in the word of God that whatever God has said or whatever God has promised, it shall surely come to pass. Can I hear a good person say amen? This morning I believe that the Lord has sent me here to speak strength into the life of somebody whose faith is okay, but their hope is going down. I can feel the energy in this place. In the book of Psalm 42, the verse number 11, the Bible said that, why art thou cast down, O my soul? And why art thou disquieted within me? It said, hope thou in the Lord, for I shall yet praise him, who is the health of my countenance and my God. So the psalmist is looking at his own state and realized that things are not going well. And he realized that his soul is becoming a little bit, down. And then he began to speak to his soul and said, why are you cast down? Why are you disquieted? And he said, listen, hope in the Lord. I bring that word to somebody this morning who may be hearing me even from afar, that it doesn't matter how the life and how things are, going around you. I came to tell you, hope in God one more time. Your amen is a little down for me. Can I hear somebody say amen? Can I hear somebody say amen? Hope is a very important thing that each and every one of us need to have to be able to get into the place of promise. If the devil wants to do something to you so that the word of God will not come to pass in your life, he will temper with that thing called hope, so that you will give up hope on the promises of God. But I believe that this morning God is going to so much empower you that no devil in hell will be able to snatch that hope that you have in the promises of God. I can feel the people in the church. Can I hear somebody say amen? It was the 36th or the 32nd president of the United States of America, by the name of Franklin Roosevelt, who said, and it's a popular saying, that when you come to the end of your rope, he said, don't give up. He said, when you come to the end of your rope, tie a knot and hold on to it. I want you to tell two or three people this thing. Tell them, when you come to the end of your rope, am I in church this morning? Tell somebody, when you have come to the end of your rope, tell them, don't let go. Say, tie a knot and hold on to it. Say, change is coming. Say, God is coming. Say, the promises of God, it shall never fail. Say, what God has said, he is not a man that he should lie, neither is he the man that he should repent. Say, has he said it and will not do it? Say, I am holding on until my change can come. Hallelujah. So Roosevelt said, when you come to the end of your rope, he said, don't let go. Tie a knot and hold on to it. Child of God, it is very scriptural that hope is a rope. Now, listen. When you check the Greek word for hope, the Greek word is tikva. Tikva. And tikva means, tikva can be interpreted as hope. But tikva, actual meaning of tikva is rope. Is somebody here? The actual meaning of the word tikva is rope. A rope. Rope, your friend is saying, oh, tree. Ahoma. Praise the Lord. Thank you. The first place that this word tikva appeared was in the story of Rahab. When the spies came to the house of Rahab and they were leaving, the Bible said that they gave her a red scarlet rope. They gave her a red scarlet tikva. Okay? And they said, you have to let down this rope on this window so that when we are coming into the city and we see the rope, we will know that that is your house. And all the calamity that will befall this city, it will not come to you and the people that are living in this household. It is the same way, when God gives you a promise, he has given you a rope, something to hold on to. Am I talking to somebody here? Oh, do I have some people holding on to some ropes? Anytime God gives you a promise, he has given you a rope. So as long as God sees that the rope is there, God will make sure that he comes to your rescue. The 12 spies, when they return, they get the story and they say, listen, you know, there is a woman in the city. We cannot touch it. Praise the Lord. There is a woman in the house. We cannot touch her. Why? Because she has a rope. I know I'm talking to somebody who is weak, and for all these years you have been holding on to a prophecy and holding on to a promise of God and holding on to something that you discovered in the word of God, that God has said this is your portion. But years have passed and years have passed and years have passed, and it looks like the promises of God is not coming through. I came to tell somebody, can you hold on a little longer? Can you hold on a little longer? I see the change is coming. I don't know who I'm talking to this morning. I didn't come to preach a normal Sunday church service message. I came to give somebody strength to hold on. Rahab, all that she need to do is that every morning when she wake up, she have to go to the window and look whether the rope that I put there is there. Am I talking to somebody here? Is that the rope is what will give me deliverance? Some of you have let go of the rope, the promises of God, because it's taking too long. Some of you have let go of that tikva that God gave you 10 years ago, 8 years ago. You said, well, Charlie, I have to apply my own knowledge. No, God, the Bible said, God is not a man that he should lie, neither the son of man that he should repent. Has he said it? Will he not do it? Has he promised? Will he not make it good? Hold on to that rope. Hold on to that promise. Hold on to that word. Your change is coming.
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0: Woman of God, another place that I discovered tikva is in Jeremiah chapter number 29, verse 11. We read it all the time, but we don't actually understand. Jeremiah chapter 29:4. I know the thoughts that I think towards you. Can you give me the one that said to give you a hope and a future? Either NLT or NIV. It said, I know the plans that I have for you. I want us all to read together. One, two, let's go. It said what?
2: For I know the plans that I have for you, declares the Lord. There are plans to do what? When you say it well, your prosperity will come fast. There are plans to do what? Say, to prosper me. Say, God has a plan to prosper me. Okay, let's go. Is there plans to prosper you and go on? Is there plans to give you what? A tikva and a future. Is there, so now, when you read it in context now, it sounds like this. For I know the plans that I have for you, declares the Lord. It plans to prosper you and not to harm you, to give you a rope and a future. You will never get into your future if you are not holding on to the rope. Ashadaba. You realize that the scripture didn't say to give you a future and a hope, but to give you a hope, a rope, a tikva, that he can draw you as you are holding on. He draws you into your future. Am I talking to somebody here? I said this morning, I came to understand, to let somebody understand that if you can hold on to the hope of your calling, the reason why you are in Alabasta, if you can hold on, I bet you, God is going to come through for somebody here. I know the plans I have for you. But you see, I will not just give the plans to you just like that. First of all, I'm going to give you hope. Anytime we come to church, anytime we come to prayer meeting, anytime we come to teaching meeting, what we are doing is that we are holding on to the rope. We are stirring our strength to hold on to the rope, because there are a lot of us, so many things are fighting us and they're trying so hard, so we will give up and stop hoping in the promises of God. Am I talking to somebody? And God is always coming out like Rahab to look whether the rope is still there, whether my people are holding on to the rope, because if you hold on to the rope, he is going to draw you into your future. The future of success, the future of a breakthrough, the future of elevation, the future of a place of celebration. These people are okay, but these people, what is wrong? Ademunti brofuna na. Mr. Tree no menti. It's a head and dance is here. Mr. Tree no menti. Yeah. Sorry, young point. What is the rope in your hand? Are you still holding on? So there are people who give up on holding on the rope. They leave church, they leave their ministry, they leave their department. A little thing happened in church. He said, I am tired with all this churchy and I am going. There are so many. No. You just let a rope. But if you can hold on, it doesn't matter the struggle. It doesn't matter what coming. It doesn't matter who offended you. It doesn't matter if this preaching offended you. You still hold on to the rope and say like Job, until my change come, I am holding on. Am I talking to somebody? I am holding on. Until my change comes, I'm holding on. Some of us will not be where we are today if we are giving up. You made some few mistakes in life, and because of that, you let go of the rope. No way. Somebody say, I'm holding on to the promises of God. I'm holding on to hope in God. Until my change comes. Yeah.
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0: God will not jump ahead of the gun to give you just a future. He gives you hope. All the things you have been reading, all the sermons that I've been preaching, all the teaching that I've been given, they are supposed to build hope in you. And as you hold on to the hope, which is a rope, he pulls you. Because if I want to pull you out of the dungeon,
2: You should hold on to something. I should be able to hold on to something and pull you out. And the Lord told me this morning that there are some of us that we are tired of certain things, and we are at the verge of letting go. We are at the verge of letting the ropes slip out. You know, when you are watching all those movies and maybe somebody is falling from a cliff and one person is holding and he said, "Oh, don't let me go, don't let me go." He said, "No, I won't let you go." But you can see that the hands are slippery and they are parting ways. And so, no, okay,

in that move here. This morning week, I came to charge somebody and to tell you to hold on until your change comes. These people, can I preach here? Hold on until your change appears. It doesn't matter what people are saying about you. It doesn't matter what men are talking about you. Yeah, they are gossiping and they are saying all manner of things against you, but child of God, can you hold on a little more? Can we hold on a little more? Can we hold on? Can we hold on? Aibo, can we hold on? I'm holding on. I'm holding on. I'm holding on. Ashadam. I said what? What are you holding on to now? That's the question. Because some of us are holding on to what we have made in life. We are holding on to our possessions and our riches and the little wealth we have been able to acquire. That is what our strength is used to hold on to. The Bible said that all things shall fail, all men. I'm telling you, the only thing you can hold on to is the word of promise. Oh, one tick, one tick, one tick, one tick, one tick. The only thing you can hold on to, I came to tell you, to hold on to is the word of promise. Because he has promised and he will never fail. Oh, men have promised us and failed us. They tell you, I'll marry you, and they leave you halfway along the road. They tell you, I'll take you abroad. But their strength couldn't buy you that plane ticket. They couldn't even secure you a visa. But our God, when he promised, Shadaba, only this sister can hear me. I say, your God, when he promised, when your God promised, when your God promised, when Jehovah promised, he will never fail. He will never fail. He will never fail. Somebody receive the grace to hold on. I said, receive again the grace to hold on.

There is a story in the book of 2 Samuel, I think chapter 9. The Bible said one day David said, "Is there not yet any that is left in the house of Saul that I can show kindness for Jonathan's sake?" Please don't forget, for Jonathan's sake. The verse number 2 quickly. "And there was one of the house of Saul, a servant whose name was Ziba. When he had called him unto David, the king said, 'Art thou Ziba?' And he said, 'Thy servant is he.'" Go on quickly. "And the king said, 'Is there not yet any of the house of Saul that I may show the kindness of God?" When he started, he asked, "Is there not anyone in the house of Saul that I may show my kindness or kindness?" But by the time he's asking this question the second time, God has elevated his spirit to know that the kindness that he intends to show to anyone in the house of Saul is not a human kind of kindness, but it is the kindness of God. Can I hear somebody say amen? God will show you his kindness. You don't know how to receive a gift, eh? I said God will show you his kindness. "Is there not anyone in the house of Saul that I'll show the kindness of God?" And the king's, okay, go on quickly. Go back. Let's see what Ziba said. Go back. "And the king said, 'Is there not any?' And Ziba said unto the king, 'Jonathan had yet a son, and he is lame at his feet.'" Okay? Both feet. "And he said, and the king said unto him, 'Where is he?' And Ziba said unto the king, 'Behold, he is in the house of one Machai, the son of Amiel, in Lodibar.'" Go on. "And King David said, 'And fetch him out of the house of Machai, of the son of Amiel, from Lodibar.'" Now when Mephibosheth, the son of Jonathan, the son of Saul, was come unto David, he fell on his feet and did reverence. And David said, "Mephibosheth." Then he answered, "Behold, it is me." Go on. "And David said unto him, 'Fear not, for I will show thee kindness for Jonathan thy father's sake, and will restore thee all the lands Saul thy father, and thou shalt eat the bread at my table continually.' And he bowed himself and said, 'What is thy servant that thou shouldest look upon me, such a dead dog as I am?'" My angel, give me 2 Samuel chapter 4, the verse number 4. The Bible said, "And Jonathan, Saul's son, had a son that was lame at his feet." It's the same guy we are talking about. He was just 5 years old when the news came of Saul and Jonathan out of Jezreel that they have been killed. "And his nurse took him and fled. And it came to pass that as she did make haste to flee, that he fell and became lame, and his name was Mephibosheth." So it's the same guy we are talking about. Jonathan's son. Okay? Other translation, if you have it there, said that she dropped him. Everybody say dropped him. Okay. To tell you that it was somebody who was holding or taking care, and the person dropped the ball. Okay? And he snapped, picking out, and fled. And as she was in such a hurry, she dropped him. I see people who certain aspect of your life has dropped. The man became crippled. I wonder what kind of falling, what kind of dropping will cripple both legs. At least one, I will understand. But to cripple both legs, that you have become immovable, you can't do anything, people have to help you. Because the news came that Jonathan, the father, was killed. Saul, the grandfather, was killed. And as the nurse picked him up,
She didn't hold him well. So as she fled, she dropped him. This morning, I came to some people who have experienced some droppings in this life. I know there's somebody sitting here that just recently you have been dropped. Financially, you have been dropped. Emotionally, you have been dropped. Physically, you have been dropped. But I came to give you hope. The Bible said, when she took this boy who has become crippled, they went to a place called Lodiba. Everybody say Lodiba. Oh, yeah, yeah, yeah. One can we end the one bar? Sorry. Everybody say Lodiba. So, mommy, the meaning of Lodiba is a place of no pasture. A place of what? No pasture. No supply. Other translation translates Lodiba as no place. So when he was dropped, the nurse took the crippled boy to a place that was no place. Lodiba, as a child of God, listen to me and listen good, who believe in the covenant God and the promises of God, Lodiba is below your bar. Your place in life is not Lodiba. As a matter of fact, life in Lodiba was so bad that people live like dogs. And so that is why when he stood before the king and the king wanted to favor him, he said, who am I, this dead dog? Who am I? Who am I? This morning I came to call somebody out of Lodiba. Mephibosheth, oh brother Mephibosheth was living his life as a pauper in Lodiba. Remember that this was a grandson of the king. In fact, if Solomon, oh sorry, I said Solomon, if Jonathan may have ascended the throne, he probably one day would have been a king. But this is somebody who is from royalty sitting in Lodiba. Sometimes we hear the word of God. It tells us that in Christ we are kings and priests. But you look at yourself and there's nothing like a king or a queen resemblance on your life. You read the word of God and you see riches that have been gathered for you. But you look in your Momo wallet and I tell you, it looks like it is 0.003. Am I talking to somebody here? Oh, you.

0: through for you. It doesn't matter whether you are in low debar. God is sending you help. I prophesy to somebody. God is sending you help. God is sending you help. Receive it.
1: Low debar. A man, mommy, a man that was born with silver spoon in his mouth. Remember the first 5 years of his life, he was in the palace. He was the grandson of the king. You can tell how his adoring was like. You can tell how they have arranged the chairs with royalty. Sometimes you go to this our wedding and you look at the reception and say, ah, dear fair. Imagine in the king's palace. They have set the grounds for a grand naming ceremony of a grandson. But just 5 years, life dropped him. There are some of us that had dreams. We had dreams, big visions. Something God told you. And you look at your life now and you are thinking you have wasted your time. Some unbeliever came your way and proposed, and you had a conviction from God that no, you should not be equally yoked with that unbeliever. But he has the cash, he has the money to flaunt, the range, and the buildings, and you were tempted between us saying yes. Should I say yes, or should I say no? Which way? Yes or no? Finally, you stood on the word of God, and it looks like that decision you took, nothing is working again for you. God will not disappoint you. Oh, amen. No, from cry too much. Missy Nyami, it will never disappoint you. Maybe this is not the message you came to church to hear, but this is what God told me to tell somebody, that hold on, hope. Hold on to that hope you have. Hold on to that hope. The Bible said he was in Lodibar, living like a dog, until one day. You see, the promises of God, that's why the Bible said that he will never fail. I love the song that says, he has promised he will never fail.

0: Okay, let's cut it. In the relationship of David and Jonathan, in the time when King Saul was so bent on killing David, Jonathan, who was supposed to be the heir to the throne, had such a deep brotherly love for David, recognized the oil that had been poured on David, made a pact or a covenant with David. And the Bible said that one day he swore to David that I, Jonathan, I will not give you out to my father to kill you, but rather I will show you a sign that he is angry with you so you can run away and escape and leave. But you have to also promise me that even if I die, me, Jonathan, if I die, you will remember my family.
1: Sumba.
0: So I'm just trying to shift your mind. When David said, who is left in the house of Saul that I may show kindness for Jonathan's sake? It's because David has given his word to Jonathan. Am I talking to somebody here? So years have passed. He's now the king. But that word of promise was still lingering in the house of Saul, in the life of Mephibosheth. How do I know? When Jonathan gave birth to Mephibosheth, he named him Mephibosheth. I was wondering what kind of... How many of you call your children Mephibosheth? Yeah, well, brother Mephibosheth, Hanuman. Wadaroma, maybe I made you didn't preach it too much. I checked the name, Mama. I checked the name of Mephibosheth. And it means exterminator of shame. You have Bible, you have Google. I checked the name of Mephibosheth, and it means, other translations say, expeller of shame. The one who would take away the shame that has come upon this family. At the point when he was being named, on that naming ceremony, nobody probably may have understood why Jonathan was naming his son Mephi. Everybody say Mephi. But it was a word spoken into the future. And that is manifesting now in 2 Samuel chapter 9, when David said, it's not there any man. By this time, Mephi has grown up to be a man. That is why I said, even if a man can give a promise, and after many years, he can stand up to fulfill the promise that he gave to a man, how much more your God and your God and your God and your God and your God, when he gives a promise, he shall surely fulfill it. Hold on to the hope. Mama, a man gave the word. And over 25 years later, how much more? Oh, do you have a rope in your hand? Yeah. And by now you should know that your rope should be in your hand. Do you have a rope in your hand? Do you have some promises of God in your hand? Are you holding to the word of life in your hand? Am I talking to somebody here? It shall surely come to pass. It shall surely come to pass. It shall surely. Mephi, sometimes, when my time is up, tell me. Mephi sometimes will be sitting down and wondering, what is going on in my life? At 5, I was in the palace Life was good. But look at me now. I'm at a place called no place with no pasture. What is happening? God, have you given up on me? What did I do? Me then I'm here. What did I do? Why? Why everybody going forward? I'm sitting here crippled. To go to the washroom, somebody have to lift me too. To go out, somebody have to help me. Crippled. Shut up, Adam. What? Somebody hold that lady. And I can feel the pain of Mephibosheth for all these years, sitting and crying to himself. But while he thought his life was over, God was planning something for him. For him. God was planning something for him. David just woke up and said, I feel like doing somebody good. This one of these days, somebody who you did something to and has forgotten about you. You helped some time ago. They have forgotten about you. They have just written you off. One of these days, you will get a phone call and you yourself will be asked, Papa, your friend, I ordained. I prophesy to somebody here. Receive it. One of these days, you will get a phone call. I believe Mephibosheth, I know they'll cut me off, but can I preach to you? Mephibosheth was there and was going through the motions, and but before he know, he saw a convoy coming. He saw chariots coming. These are not chariots from any rich man in the city. He looked at the chariots and they have the emblems of the presidency. It has the logo of the highest, the king. And the Bible said that they came around and they stopped and they said, good morning, sir. We are looking for a man by the name of Mephibosheth. And they said, well, you, Mephibosheth, no. Are you sure, Mephi? And the guy they were asking, probably he knows Mephibosheth lived in the opposite house. But I said, are you from the presidency? They said yes. And you are looking for Mephi. If it's a job, I can do it. If there's a connection, I can handle it. What do you need somebody to come and do something? Listen, I'm a handyman. I can do anything. Can you let me say? They said no, we are looking for somebody who has been promised. The promise is in their family. The word is in their family. We are looking for that person. You may be a nice macho guy, but we are looking for that person. He's a cripple, but he's the one that the word of the Lord has come that we should come for him. It doesn't matter where you live. You may be living somewhere in some lungus, some corner, somewhere that nobody can. I mean, you can't give a Google map to somebody about your house, but I came to tell you that the eyes of the Lord, as long as you are holding on to the promise, to the rope, to that hope you are holding on, the eyes of the Lord is looking on you, and they are sending you help. They are sending you help. They are sending you help. They are sending you help. Mommy, they stopped and they came to the house of Mephi. He said, are you Mephi? He said, yes. I'm sure the envoy themselves, they were shocked. Hey. And you went in, I had fire, siren, pumping, motorcade, pumping, a V8, you know. Even David, when he saw Mephibosheth, I'm sure he was depressed. He was shocked. He said, are you Mephibosheth? Really? Really? And he said, Papa, it's me. David said to Mephibosheth, he said, from today. I don't know who was the reason why God gave me this word. I could have preached anything. But I believe that there's somebody here who needed to hear this. And you need to hear it today. Because you know, the miracles will start from today. The transformation starts from today. It starts from today. David said, oh, you are not going back. Said, you will start eating with me on this table. You see, when man elevates you, he can put you third or fourth or second to him. But when God show you his kindness, it takes you from low the bar that is below the bar and sits you among kings and princes. He sits you where the king dines. That is where you dine. I prophesied to three people here that from today, from this morning, you are coming out of Lodiba. You are out of Lodiba. You are out of Lodiba. You know, some are sitting there and say, amen, amen. But no, I didn't come for you. There's somebody who is hungry for a change. You are the one I came to. Asadabahaba. I said, you are the one I came to. You are coming out of Lodiba. You are coming out. I said, somebody say, I am coming out. I am coming out. I am coming out. I'm about closing. All the people that knew Mephibosheth, they saw Mephibosheth going out of Lodiba. Why? Because there was a word of promise and there was a word of hope in the family, still in the family. Nyame show. Hello,

0: afedia sompa no e trendy o. Sompa is trending and trending and trending. E trendy pa pa pa pa pa pa pa. E di no ko pa pa pa pa pa pa pa. Enti ya declare say sompa is no more a new station. Enye new kra. Because we must see and what Nabebe had yet be brought to a good room baby cry. Yeah, I said, had yet be brought to a good. Ah, my auntie, a foot to some name to us. Yeah, that's why we're here. Could you see? We're here, Coco, Kumko, to our near so. Yeah, that's why. 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
1: some panay 3.0
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A fair crowd, the Aquasi Bruni, Yanko Pomano, we dear Sosso Pan was a mess to me quiet too. It's a two, I say, Yanko Pawinian Pad day. 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

0: 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When you go for say, Wonder was that to hope. 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So will be enemies here. Yes, sign lie. The paddles and be a Nancopons were sign lie. Job Nessa was sign lie the whole Nessala knows who is sound and I was on. We sound on that. It drew home and said, oh, I won't walk off from calling you can no more the baddie for more. Or more crying a quiet you and my baddie for you. Yana Modia, Moya must say, Panini and the woo. Oh, when you we are calling us a current one, I say, San Ayana, Monk and Quar Mokeka. Such as a penny in the woo. Okay, tell your job, it's here, you know, about home. And it's a moi, a year, do you know me, and sir 21, 23. Oma, young can carry me through. See, will be one more deep painting, woo. Will be a ya quam in Sweden and Quen Jano 21, 24, 27, 19, 18. Or say, Obi war, I want the painting and I will woo. A bran and hotton. Na Nasum Junon. Obi bran and Nasum Junon. A doctor be SR and Wakon for Wakra. Or you couldn't feed none of private cars here, 7. Private can be a bed bow, so be I will to be. Now, private car for 3 feet, ye dinner so pa. No, was 7. And the other went to me to the Adiane Bay, Atata de Ben went to me, or Babe, and a Bemo or private car 7. Sabe Sabi, a binum cry away. Say ye, you freedom. And here we shall fall, or be a more demon woo, Nako Craddy woo, that I'm where I'm working come more to a young piano.
1: Yap, yap, yap, yap, yap, yap, dear, dear, dear, dear, dear, dear, dear, dear, dear, dear, dear, dear, dear, dear, dear, dear, dear, dear, dear, dear, dear, dear, dear, dear, dear, dear, dear, dear, 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
1: What is that?
0: God deserves to be praised. He deserves to be honored.
1: And the other was here. And the other one was here. Yeah. What has happened for the world? And I pray what anyone.
0: But I put in for Radio Body Dana.
1: So you ran away with
0: Radio Smoke.
1: He didn't go.
0: What is it?
1: What is it?
0: What is it? What is it? What is it? What is it? What is it? What is it? What is it? What is it? What is it? What is it? What is it? What is it? What is it? What is it? What is it? What is it? What is it? What is it? What is it? What is it? What is it? What is it? What is it? What is it? What is it? What is it? What is it? What is it? What is it? What is it? What is it? What is it? What is it? What is it? What is it? What is it? What is it? What is it? What is it? What is it? What is it? What is it? What is it? What is it? What is it? What is it? What is it? What is it? What is it? What is it? What is it? What is it? What is it? What is it? What is it? What is it? What is it? What is it? What is it? What is it? What is it? What is it? What is it? What is it? What is it? What is it? What is it? What is it? What is it? What is it? What is it? What is it? What is it? What is it? What is it? What is it? What is it? What is it? What is it? What is it? What is it? What is it? What is it? What is it? What is it? What is it? What is it? What is it? What is it? What is it? What

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0: 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Hey, hey. 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What do you have for people?
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0: 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My name Raya Honso. 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O bonu furnish be a tear was some dear. A rather pegumay. 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
1: amen
0: ya men shira usa eneden so usa yombre na oditi ye nkanka mo a mo tiye wo radio mo space na so nyina ye mama kwaba na Facebook no so aye shit yankopon onshiramo mo so so enene daddy kan a mo ne yesom yankopon onshiramo sa pray dia na wa fa wo smartphone no Now, what Facebook and answer YouTube and answer TikTok?
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0: Share what like a page, you know. 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

0: 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And on a name person, your Maya Nipaya Hosso. 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And your software cry out for so, and this so many men, what did you software no? And you say, oh, person who tree a cra, and the man rante, and now I say, a yahunya dienti, a yasikenti, a yajapadienti, and our software would be software. I saw it now, our panel. Oh, Pasa, over so many of me. Now, Wanya and Quantia, Eddie Amau Kra, Dachi B, Nanyamia Bohopai, Nanyamia Shirao, and as Opa Soreno said, the Ubenyanti, and Opa Sore. Why do we go to church? 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And then your generation, the generation, ah. I saw the turning in Adu Duanayama, a Druka Siata, Nipa, qua sorry, a Dumemreda, Nipa, qua sorry, a Dufiada, Nipa, qua sorry, and a Joe, Upia television, also radio, online TV, online radio, Yankopo Sam, a Pipo, a Moton Sakasia, a Makwa Trakasia, near Monketua, Yapreso, Sunin Nipre, Yenina Mia Samoso. 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
2: If he said, yoni pa guo no.
0: Do not be deceived.
2: No one will be cha.
0: I said, the Nipeguo, no God cannot be mocked. A man raped with his souls. The way Guo, no, the way Biano, and one Ubecha.
2: Yes.
0: Verse 8.
2: The Oguman and Honamano.
0: The Oguman and Honamano.
2: If the Honambe Chapel,
0: if the Honambe Chapel,
2: now the Oguman Homo,
0: now the Oguman Homo,
2: if the Honambe Chapel,
0: if the Homo, a Becha Dan.
2: Amen.
0: Hallelujah.
2: Amen.
0: And then be sir, only our two champion, good in France, who do you understand? Who could say? Besides, a papa and a ugu, do you have been a ugu? Who be son?
2: Who could say? Who do you understand?
0: His son, sir, free general, I guess, see, a dear no well go.
2: Free general, they see, I guess.
0: Catch and say, they will go on a bechas, if you fear man, a besoa bar man, so catch and so betra, catch and say, they will go on untiminko. Twa obi de de ono aguo no ano apepepe no no so betwa gachede no
2: de waguo no ntimi twa obi de
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3: oba
0: Bible say you were bra, you had to sorry. Men say home da, or say your say home da no. 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From January to August. We say that hold a woman. Men ne that hold a woman. Fear that hold a woman. You are more for more sorry. If you are that, you are more more corner men da. 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

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Enye new kra. Because Urem we see an odd na bebe a jet baby that will go rim baby cra. 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I said, Hedja baby that will go.

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1: 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Indeed, we are partners. Government will continue to work closely with the traditional authorities of Dagbon to preserve the peace that has been painstakingly built over the years. We owe this responsibility not only to today's generation, but to generations yet unborn. My brothers and sisters, the installation of a new regent of Dagbon, Kampakuyana Yakubu, carries more than just symbolism. And I pledge to Kampakuyana to work closely with you to fulfill the dream of your father to continue working on all the development projects that we started during your father's reign.
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2: Meka u se endpoint homeopathy clinic prem to break a sebo and a wutie fisum po 106.5 FM Accra. 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
3: We all know that ever since I started alleging that The MCE has been facilitating Galamsey operations in Achimota. It's been close to about 1 year. And the lack of responses from government is what has made me to continuously call the attention of other CSOs and you, the media, to investigate the issues. I don't know why this time around he's decided to go to the courts. The courts are there. I thought he has to go to the courts because maligning him. So if he decides not to go to the courts, but will go to the courts, I have my evidence. I did not make the allegations out of vacuum. I have shown some of you some of the allegations. I have petitioned the government. I have petitioned the ministers involved. There hasn't been any action. And if it's the same Galamsey crime or somebody facilitating illegal mining, that sent him to me to 20 years imprisonment. I am saying now that government is covering his own. If government is covering his own and the MC has decided to go to the gods, let the gods judge. But for me, I'm a Christian. I will want to end up this submission with Proverbs 26:2. There's a scripture there. Any other person who reads it will know where I stand.
2: Auntie, we emrashe bejeni yo wa chimoda ono abu Alexander Kwesi Akwa. 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It is MC in Hena Sehanoa. One found someone in Cockout. Now, Obia Casa, we are Galamse, and when Ninja was medium Brunia. I don't know who did this a woody far, a woody bemoa. One found someone in Cockout, now Cotton Kawasamau, now Fena Nanamo, Mada, now you so cruel, who are you Findada, and our Brunia, and Tiasami, some Pocassi, a buddy, a cheddar, be free, maybe a yenny muscle, and free.
0: Another no credit. And on how about you, Pusunyaka? Nice, I want an appetite. We I am some for Roman, I hear boy Ray. As Antimantam, regional veterinary director, I a doctor, maybe a labudu. One of the other just say, yeah, one person we age maybe. Then so, I'm on for my one crying, my one quiet you man. And there's one abo, mommy, spoke inside. And I say, I'm something in an essay. One more yam brachas, cray, boya, I was antimantum. Yan one person when I am, and Quambaco, one more boya buonum, now one more quack, yaguma. Yanua, Doctor Mabella Budu, now some Naya can say, see, eh. Now, Doctor Mabella Budu as a my king. And watch, I say, Yan one person, now one more quay, you my cassia pa, ever one more say, or one more be crumpa, Namua be, ya dear be, and answer near me beer, emfra, eh ya be frafra, and one new one, Muniama, Homo Yenua, one more to me, I have a quino, now one more to me, Siano cra, and so hey, one more yam buyano. Oh, call my catcher. Yan woman him say bea obey ubaba too because of him send him one way in the shady jobs and one way anasa ain't no more yamashes you won't. Now, ready our candy at a swatch, I say, ya homo maquine, one may edge maw, one a babua, I'm a fever, ya a fabu yaho, ebano, one matching here to us here.
4: We don't have data when it comes to pig rearing in Ghana because of the African swine fever they do have. So pig farmers in general don't want veterinarians to come to their farms. Anytime they see veterinary people coming, they suspect that we have heard about something. That is why we are coming there to destroy the animals. But it isn't so. We wanted to have that interaction whereby we can give them education, training about the work or the investment they have put their money into. We've seen some of the trainings, things that we have said there about biosecurity, the

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1: 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Oba ye Facebook page. 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
2: Our strong group of companies is mainly into waste management. We decided to go into agri because we realized that agriculture is not only about infrastructure or the technology that comes with it. It's required that agriculture should have skilled professionals who are passionate to do the work. Because currently we realize that people are not interested, especially the young ones. They are no longer interested in agriculture. So we decided that as part of our values and vision and all that, we are interested in improving the lives of people. We decided to invest heavily into the agriculture human capital 2 years ago. As a result, we partnered with Rodin University of Russia and we sent 120 students to learn various agronomic practices. And today, by the grace of God, they have arrived.
1: We are in the Dahono. They have arrived. Oma Bedru, where your Dr. Adley Araba Siam e Japan. Well, you see, you were Edema African Agribusiness Consortium. Woman and the Jospon group of companies, Ekan would see Pamua. Woman says, Ghana, this year for 118. And woman call Russia in film, you know, postgraduate program courses, Omoko, yeah, and were agriculture, environmental sciences, waste management, and yade, woman dear Baba Bedru. 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
0: 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have puzzledly and on a woman has it in one city be 10-day working inspection our 55 traditional medicine facilities are a woman time no more one more quiet no 55 when we remember my come out where we are 30 one more tuning in every night is a good to be cool man and one more yam was on now as I'm waiting to know penny one instant drop for a bank or more our cans and same way another 2 years anymore a head of compliance enforcement and inspection our council hall Michael Lawson and watch us away woman you know one best answer one na wamu duwamu beyond that na kura no wambe krosu ni nina 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

0: So far, we've closed down about roughly 30 facilities. And these facilities are facilities where they failed to be compliant with regulation. You visit those facilities, you realize that the practitioner is not on premise, the practitioner has failed to display the license, and the practitioner may have probably established different branches across the region. And he has actually contracted unqualified practitioners who are in there. For the facilities that we've closed now, most of them have actually appealed to the council, and the council is looking at initiating sanctions. But for ones that we've closed, that they've not appealed to the council to ensure they take the necessary steps to rectify the problem that we've identified, when I go back, we'll engage the legal team to ensure we initiate criminal proceedings against these practitioners who are operating without the necessary certifications and credentials.
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4: Rebecca's a mission. Baba, my better I'm in net. I don't call. Down lockdown by only feed you more. Any beast in the BPR and himself to cause was a sir. I mean, me too be that. We are in corner, my baby. But there's a for so. And yes, and to my Fukra, we be a free mukra. I sent to my Fuku and 1 year, the year by Nessandi, I drive for one more class, or it will be out by yes, madam, so be a me too good free. Dear and Yahua, and I'll go for Winston, 1 year. 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
6: 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So there's a difference between the past and the present. And see, I do not be aware of the many years we are. A whole empire, yeah, yeah. Then go for where your number is a thing here. Then you be the queen of any hospital, no call you a sappy thing here. You look to Crunch. You see, and you could be the her only ashrap to be here, and to be the new Sakaina. Now, my base, we may first travel and be here, not every in that area. And to what we have done is say, machines are the way, sir, first New Year's New Year, and we're moving the cock of future crime. Let's start to your every bank contact contingency.
1: If you have a young contact, they call you now, I'm a crack and a camera. 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
7: If you are present ever in Kintampo to visit the hospital and see injured persons struggling to be sent to Konfanoche, struggling to be sent to Tamale Teaching Hospital, and there is no ambulance to support in that direction, you really have the fear. If you don't shed tears, then you will be an extra man. And for the ambulance to be out of commission, I find it as a need to quickly run through you to give a commercial value of 60,600 for the fixing of a complete brand new engine for the ambulance for Kintampo Town and the AC so that health service delivery will be the utmost thing that we all need.
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0: 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Thank you, baby.
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0: 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O si from no anu awura air condition office.
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0: O fi air condition office no na wasan ko air condition room. 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As soon as I say,
1: Well, yeah, or check. I'm going to appear. Yeah, over carpum go.
0: Carpum, baby. Aye. Comfort card. I was teachers watch from myself. What's the reason I'm doing what I'm doing? Now myself with you. Some year things now we call me teacher. Me doing what I'm doing. What's myself? What whom I'm doing from myself with you?
1: Kiss me who?
0: Enjoy that for you. That would ask you. Go be in a new one. Enjoy your cool. As we book you. But we're not in
1: Hanyamiagi.
0: So we party here. Ah, yet you are. Until America says, We are Bema, now I come do it. We are in the Fawati, I can be more bombay and your medicine.
1: I'm the
0: Castle.
1: A comoya.
0: A comino was an American.
1: A comino.
0: Yes, sir. Yes, sir.
1: Yes, sir. Yes, sir. Yes, sir. Yes, sir. Yes, sir. Yes, sir. Yes, sir. Yes, sir. Yes, sir. Yes, sir. Yes, sir. Yes, sir. Yes, sir. Yes, sir. Yes, sir. Yes, sir. Yes, sir. Yes, sir. Yes, sir. Yes, sir. Yes, sir. Yes, sir. Yes, sir. Yes, sir. Yes, sir. Yes, sir. Yes, sir. Yes, sir. Yes, sir. Yes, sir. Yes, sir. Yes, sir. Yes, sir. Yes, sir. Yes, sir. Yes, sir. Yes, sir. Yes, sir. Yes, sir. Yes, sir. Yes, sir. Yes, sir. Yes, sir. Yes, sir. Yes, sir. Yes, sir. Yes, sir. Yes, sir. Yes, sir. Yes, sir. Yes, sir. Yes

Sumpa is trending and trending and trending. Trendy pa pa pa pa pa pa pa. E di no kwa pa pa pa pa pa pa pa. Enti ya declare se Sumpa is no more a new station. Enye new kra. Because wure musi si an odna bebe ya haja bebra tuwe gu wure mbebi kra. 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

0: 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We'll be back in a few minutes for the live band section. Thank you. Thank
1: you. Media. And a Monday, I mean, shall say, and I want to be a bumper. I say it will be a good week, it will be a more gospel. 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
1: My view is that you extend it. What if you are thinking that every now and then you're going to have a good president, like the president that we have currently? What if you have a bad one? That would mean that the ordinary citizens are going to suffocate for a long period under that particular regime. That is one.
0: Dr. Jonathan Asante Watre Ono, and Waya, Executive Director at the African Institute of Strategic Studies, NIST, Ninkano.
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3: 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And on Mampeni, I said, disabled for PWD. I'm share of the common fund. No. Ah, Tina, 3%. No. Or 2, and they are called 5%. But yeah, your common fund never back to Biano. They move 5%, they are disabled for there. And then my check from last year, and then more supported that mamma for Inano. 161. And I had it. Yabom. 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And them now, what did Ubua or Belgium want to say, Sabe, if you ask a crying any day. 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
4: Ahaba, not by any DC ya or what I could be in this when in planning for social welfare director. Papa Mopaso Sumaya, Rebecca Hacho, Monsa, Yankupon, Oisla, one of my pa, one more a year headed by an Obakosa, Edia Boy, as almost we have a one within another day, Ampipa, Yakoso, a car, or Madani, then I feel so dear, Miss Senator, you know, almost I can hear many beer, because I'm in Biblino, almost I can hear cotton. Now, so Nasana, a banner, and
2: One more said, be wedded dem a woman in Pedriano, a quan, a baby, a woman, a half one or southwest, a Christian, a baby animal. 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
5: 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support e be educational support e be economic empowerment so e may be price rises na yama e be dum so me can say capital I don't know about my friend economic empowerment do ha no here assistive device and I say wheelchairs and if any be surgery in a for me under what you call medical support and design at your point of boon. But I say, I did about quack, Sisican by a billion of the free big organization development. Or more, you could a quack on Doman, and that's my form. In tier, me alone as an officer, no, they strengthen organization. Say, whom so go, I say, on Passasso number two.
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0: 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Honorable Dominic Jesse and yet no.
2: Yan free mu our western north we na yan kwata no south messini mu na messini aban krachi oho ayo no nyafo imano kwame frempong wase braso ese empeni ebo ni din ema obeye messini aban e krachi no 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
3: 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What we use the resources for, what we are still using them for, and what we intend to use them for is what we are going to do in the presentation here. So there will be a presentation on the resources that we see, what we are

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1: 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I put it beyond the Baha, I was a little bit of a deal. Never been said, I've been possible. I'm a lawyer. And see, signing the rules here, but if I am in the bottom, you can say.
0: 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Ya two bra so say hu. Yes, Robert, I don't 3 cities. You bet him the 5 cities. Anasa 7 cities. Now watch it. 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Focusing, quanchet, Tobinia, for so much. A fed you made your beer would be answered on suffering. Near Yado Crony being familial. Now for some war ho. 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Na and penny say. 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
2: 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Ye, yeah, yes, what quack of years can't any young communal. And which almost out to crow when you per mu for frock crying also. Almost as I know what one and one said.

0: When many in Iya dear Bia Nema, Emboa, Emma, who need dear to me, Cosso, and Unti, Omidi, a year as the Caveta CBA, Ego is see me on BBA, then see Sienya Nomuko Puninina, Eddie Freeho, a year coordinating director, Eka Sanabusia, Ninsama Era Isaac, Etre Munibini.
1: When somebody was lynched over here, the assembly decided that together with the stakeholders, if I talk about stakeholders, I'm talking about those people that the land belongs to. I can talk of Otek FM, I can talk of Mekom and Zuria FM. We came together and decided that we should demolish the structures and whatever that is here. That is exactly what we have done. We are going to fence the place so that people who normally park on unauthorized places, whenever the assembly, you know, come on your vehicle, we will bring it here for safekeeping. So that is the short possible plan for the assembly. We actually discussed it with the landowners. They have agreed that as soon as we do the demolition, they also come in and make sure that the refuse are evacuated from the place.
0: Coordinating Director Edema Asukoremampo Municipal Assembly no Yira Isaac Kwame Elima ana yete se busu ode nsam yi eto central for enim
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0: 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Constitutional Review Committee recommendation on Madebe to Jache Mwise.
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2: 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Way every one cassa unia obrempong, and in a yiri Cynthia, and a one cassa simple, we yiri Cynthia, and to no nun, Miroma Botresom, and Oma, happy, happy birthday. Almost sing your coupon shrow, Samuel. Now on your case, when you fradum quadum, happy, happy birthday, Simple. 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
2: Yeah,
1: and trust me. But you would need in our day, Doctor Sisters.
2: Sisters Char. Yes.
1: But you was share your book or day.
2: Oh, her book or. 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
0: 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I am a demo. Emma or Nemo or Coffee, and I was so sad. Me, I beat me and I while a giant adding Abba because only for so be animal. Meanwhile, only and count to an amobi. Now, yes, she will be no moon near Hannah. At least in committing us of it now on a Friday and your bunny
1: be.
0: Now, where the echo see, and Nemo beat me as see Emma or bar a woman was some Ed in a manner.
1: Doctor, no, and you married dear. So, because I am the Miss Woman, you say, I'm a real ho. A real ho, person say, and a topic now, ye discuss, you know. Ube Huni say, a topic keke. And now, which we see, but sa topic we know, Yamena dear mom. Son say, a month for bread. A month for bread, pa. A be bay me. A summer walking, a be bay me, pa. We chini. 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
0: 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Say fertility, one say man, I say infertility. Ube bisa se infertility kura ne den. 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Na nyisen antimi anya den. Ama abra omu have regular sex. Abra omu nya empamu agro. 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Frequently like 3-4 times a week. Na nyisen antimi anya den. Ama. Enti ano no sa ano within 6 months 1 year no nyi sen ama ana eka say infertility na e wo mienu
1: okay
0: your primary one and your secondary one say eka say primary infertility a eno che say wo de ano ye wo ba sase nyina wo fa nyi sen da
1: okay
0: ye wo ba sase so ye be ma onyi mo ba da eno ye primary one na secondary one ye oba a wo ba ho na awo na nyade en ba bio
1: And our band so it be a wire abortion.
0: Wire abortion pain. Okay, secondary one. Already what for you say any
1: that?
0: You would have said what one year, call an answer and answer one way any that year. What for you say any pain? Until what they are secondary category. No. But what won't find you say that? No. And also a primary. Now, at the other bit, you know, Oba, I prefer a new say, Emma. Dear, a yak, say, and I said, they are common a womb. Ovulatory problem.
1: Say,
0: or per se, or ovulate on to Kusia. Now, or Kusiano, on to me and to Kusiano. Emma, Kusiano, etimo, now, Kusia, bear my home soon, now, or to me, find you, Sano. And on a problem, Kasia, and my baby now, if we see. Now, don't run out hormonal challenges. Homos, Anka, Boa, Emma Kusiano, Enino, Sa Homos, no, and to me, and produce. Na him fan as our hormones in produce a producer free, the pituitary gland, and a produces our hormone. Now, before say pituitary gland, bear juma, a producer hormone, a follicle stimulating hormone, answer any form of hormone be a buama, utukusia, emma, utime de, a watimi bano, a free ya hypothalamus gland, say, homo, a man in co, comma, kusiana, or onipanetni. kosua na awo nipa ne mu no.

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0: 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Now, say koba say kusuya na ntimi antoa, there's no preparation bia ebekoso. There's no preparation bia aye den ebekoso.
1: Ebekoso. Nti se wo oba ne se wo ho na bosu me beso.
0: Yes.
1: Na wahuhwe.
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0: Want to be. Chese homa na nka bekoko ma wawode no a prepare no ho. Ansa na kusuya na ato no. Sa hormone no insan say and that's over stress
1: into stress into
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1: doctor mama what was na mami bi sa we un say we dey kind mention primary and secondary infertility.
0: Yes.
1: Dear, yeah, can one say, yes, started with ovulation, yeah, which is stress, abepi mu. Nimi enu nyina no, deliberate primary and secondary, no. And I say, particular one being a work can one say, either say primary, no, and our secondary, no.
0: Ovulation, I'm going to be
1: okay.
0: Failure of ovulation or say menses want me and two kusya na. A bit me a bra either first primary or secondary bibi a bit me si.
1: Okay.
0: And to one na ono a bi oha ya wono. Time I was saying kawanya na menses no. E wo at the age of 13 years, 14, 15 years e call. Kanina na oba this will do 14, 15 years and sana.
1: Sana.
0: Or started be and then there 12 years at me started.
1: 9 years. No menstruation.
0: Now almost started say omo on menstruation. And this any pan on the first menses I was say ba. Emba kra. Into obu ho ya wona on hu ni menses da.
1: Da. Doctor asama wo kan minim erebi onya ne menses no a eba wo ne nsam. Ono ne de no emfa na se se die aye hu no
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0: eno anya normal sa
1: Okay.
0: 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Oba bia e come say we self wa wo dear mu na etime fa wase apie.
1: Enu ti wo wu yo.
0: Yes. Enti eno no saa no che say there's some form of abnormalities ha e koso abra onyini. Ana se betime aba say ne kosua no.
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1: ye de enye maye
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1: Then your dog in here.
0: Good penetration, dog in here, mouth.

0: Okay.
1: But say, you be a Ugbola no, I am a general.
0: Ugbola Matata.
1: Oh, that's the same thing. Say, ah, in 20 years, to say, Nani Parasa is our doggy style amount, not all the one I would dear. Just say, Ope, Ochira, and my head. Oh, my penis, ah, oh, Prano, at the end, no, Obenya, how?
0: Hmm.
1: Sam Remy, kind, sister, meeting by me, I'll say, no, for us, I'm only the other, yes.
0: Oh, what's that? I'm not yet.
1: Say, Baya, a moon of frown to be that frown him say, how be now the money, Padriano? Not why, Jay. Because going forward, Tama, when you be brace or banyan in Seno. Not in same way, you know, kitten, kitty, be so quiet, and my insane and bar. A be hard dream pie, be a walk on your doff be outdone ye. Walk on your obia. At least, our sky will be to me a show, a bow, a brabomono. Not be busy, a babby see. I'm a warning ain't me, ma. Not one away, one or proud, because what did you be as you say, was it? One on my drum, our seno, eh, spermacize, sperm don't pet now. One mouse sooner on me a trying. A beautiful high friend dryness. Dryness, you say, one thing. Or bar only bema I have says a crabbing a Saturday. I am dry, we say, bema and crab penetration into me, call ye. And also, I'm so no, and ma. And you say a bit messy, you say, home quiet. Because I hire dry sana, spam two more. And to me, and call some spam no way in so. Now, also in sooner, I'll honor about Bama spam night to me a swimming alcohol. Ben, I'm so honor my dry no. Men who say, I know how quan I had dry. Inside, only now, so
0: I had dry.
1: Inside, say, in sooner, I'll say lubricate it, I was so honor no, and to me produce. Ningin I bet me a ba as a result of a drubia no nom. I am preventing you say. Yet me a ba, yet Ningin I bet me a ba, a bra, ye usu a detergents be, and I say usu a semina be, say in the royal sick. Say by ya, I see a honum no,
0: I
1: bet me a day, I check, and I say, ye bet changing the smell of your area no. Ningin I bet me a massa, how neighbor. A be all naturally no, and ye be an assy, but or was hard dryness no. I wanna say, Bibi Kitua, only Bema Shiaki to a beer, Nana said, and dry, and only just any panel, the strange level, and cow say, and man is sooner by any libido no arising, sir, estrogeno, and to me produce enough, and I say, and produce a cry. It's any panel, 10 beer bones, and I said, I had dry. It's a dry, and I spent to more, a better while. The other brain, I can say, oh, dog, many me couldn't have a sex, and I spent in United, a son of Chiba, and you know, in an air. Se me kosa ekle na me se ko jamen na me ko fa ka na me ko re ko fo ka na wo be ko be fo ka ri bia na
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0: ever
1: sign a chair day, Abba. 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You will take your time, lay a share, oh, how no. You bidding kind of laps.
0: Near her, the could dear,
1: I share the quad, dear, oh, you may a woman attest. Nay, I share, oh, almost no. Intact, a team produce a kosia. And now, sir, a homo so, a white eight meal boba kosia engine. And the engine I we are, I feel a home problem. Then a dry bit me the amount, I be bwano, not eat me a day, at the amount. But on the bounce, I shall know how no, say yen to me. Yet a fellow so called Casimo. And yen in yana, yet ya boy, ya bosu say a bit me amount. The bit me amount, ye be ye. A bill how the fibre neighbor. Fibre and money, I want him back. If you have a fibroid now, ne Cassiano, S1, nay, I refer to a call, would you know a here operation? And also, you can come through. Your fibroid, I want to know a drone, I shouldn't kick. Not a no, I a kit to a moat, you know, if I need to say, and I want fibroid, I buy. I can see a man, like ne Cassia to say, into where say no, I read this, eh? Obey to me a day. You bet you my room and I day. I'll
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1: 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Intimi take 72 hours. Yes, 72 hours, which I said 3 days. No. Mm-hmm. Sperm should be down for 3 days. But I would then know how na aunt me and corner, and the Abena Quas happy.
0: Okay.
1: I would then know how long. Sent me a far, I would then one quite inside, Padia, a best sanity idea. A sanity idea, IP. And until I be motivated, Pedia, Mona, a sincere view more. A yakase on the
0: Orian was
1: so. 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
0: no oh what say
1: sabi obi to ha o sere Nura hona so I say
0: this.
1: Yes,
0: would be yes sir. Yes, because what about stress so would you need to be a crowd and no shit to me.
1: Yes, because I be at the time any pan na dream free so pe. No wa fany say. I tin shock. Na on tie say I don't know why you are bra. Why
0: dream free. I feel the free so no.
1: I feel na eden. Aba. Yes. So na it the moment I relax I dream na kakra no. Na wa hu say I don't know feel the I don't know hwe no.
0: And na be.
1: Yes.
0: Ebusia ye din komo ewo healing point so we eye Dr. Penini ya o free 21st clinic the clinic of our time Dr. Sisters and wajinedwa into the silence battle of infertility and wachichi mono wafa de ano enwumre said ye wato ne buachichi ma di sanze awo ho asem de abusua ento wa penisa yada ento wa da se ben ho pa Who said, dear doctor, can you know? A no cray. 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A man is me steamy. Not one must steamy, and no near the shaho, near the way Uraho, near spirit ho, near yes, no. Doctor Cheche must worry ya dachi. Once so, who betting is you pa. Now say a fee and a was so what would we feed you not to hand more? Said the doctor D can't can you know. One more sebi, Yankupon yanya, womadum mumunya, banny be and to woman our sonno. 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
0: You, Dr. Yeko, what's the matter to from 21st Clinic?
1: Ye di juma. 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
1: 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Yes.
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2: 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One who say, Sir Yariana, a swap for CCH. 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You walk. Accra, Kumasi, Tichiman, Mkranza, Wenchi, Sunyane, Brekum, Gosso, Debiso, and Igraboso. Chesem Funia, who you know, every 21st clinic. Fre, your number, me know a good screen swing. 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Say, be you a free, a maniani, a tete, or yawa, ufum, a fire. 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And ye na a 21st clinic. 21st clinic and clinic of your time.

0: pa pa pa pa pa pa. 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Because wura mu se si an od na bebe ya haja bebra to agu wura mu bebe kra. 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
1: Dear work, no, and no one else, Sumpa, Sumpa, Sumpa.

me se Mother's Day no. 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And so Father's Day future, mus fa hu nyu nyina. And so Father's Day future na na mo bo no. FM station support wo. And day a hit. And then Father's Day a hit. 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Me ya radio adwuma ya be se fie aduni ni ametena ka social stories in fact obaba ko pe and be ka tem se ne mame anyi ne mame ante e ma no emfum so ba ko pe na wo won ho e wo won mato ene se enkwara ni bi ka se me di 2 years na mame ko te me twene me papa so and no me se ma se na se se Father's Day a big young kids, son of Nayan, good Father's Day, responsible Father's Day, and none and no copa. Your father be a nest, a man, a happy Father's Day. Now, I could have you hire my castle or more than a papa being Kunwa. 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
0: 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For see the padders and be a witch here, here wins sound. There will be enemies here. Yes, sign lie. The padders and be a Yanko Pons was sign lie. You'll be next, cousin. I was sign lie now. The Salan was who is sound and I was sound. We sound on that. It drew her mercy. Oh, I won't walk off from calling you can know what the bad day for call for more. On what kind of way you and my bad day for you. Dana Modia, Moya must say, Penny in the woo. Oh, when you we are calling us a current one, I say, San Ayana, Monkwanqua, Mokeka.
1: Ah,
0: such as a penny in the woo. Okay, Tedia Job, it's here, you know, about and Chichemua, a year, do you know me, and Sir 21, 23, Uma Yankin Cabby before. So, what be one more deep painting would be a Yakamon in Sweden and quite Jano 21. 24, 27, 19, 18. Or say, Obi, what I'm painting and a woo. A brand and hotel. Now, Dr. B. S.R. 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Or you're going to see another private car, 7. Private can be a bed so be our Toby. 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Ye Gina Sopa. No, was 7. And the other went to me to the Adiane Bay, Atata de Ben went to me, or Babe, and a Bemo or private car, 7. 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
1: afedia sompa no etendio sompa is trending and trending and trending etende pa pa pa pa pa pa pa edino ko pa pa pa pa pa pa pa enti ya declare say sompa is no more a new station and a new kra because Urem we see an odna bebe ya je bebra to agu urem bebi kura. 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Eh asem. 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